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1: Work it, girl, she work the bowl, she break it down, she take it low, she's fine as hell, she's about to dough, doing a thing right on the floor, and money, money she making, look at the way she's shaking, make you wanna touch her, wanna taste her.

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Radio Čas. 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I'm like, yeah, bum, bum. I feel the satisfaction in your eyes, bum, bum, bum.

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1: Work it, girl, she work the bowl, she break it down, she take it low, she's fine as hell, she's about to dough, doing a thing right on the floor, and money, money she making, look at the way she's shaking, make you wanna touch her, wanna taste her, have you lusting for her, going crazy, face it.

Rádio Čas. Hity, které milujete. There's always a part of me that's freaking out all of my anxieties. 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